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0: now, from the Vista National News Desk, here's what's trending worldwide.
1: We could be closer to the end of the U.S. war in Iran, or not. We do know that U.S. President Donald Trump now says that a deal with Iran to end the conflict, including a reopening of the Strait of Hormuz, has been largely negotiated. This after calls with Israel and other allies in the region. Trump says details are still to come. Notably, there has been so far no mention of Iran's nuclear program and highly enriched uranium. A man who opened fire last night near a White House security checkpoint is dead after being shot by officers who returned fire. It was the third incident involving shots being fired in the vicinity of the U.S. president in the past month. The suspect, identified as 21-year-old Nasir Best, who was known to the Secret Service and had documented mental health conditions. Uncertainty over a separation push in Alberta is coming at exactly the wrong time. That from the Canadian Chamber of Commerce, which says that prolonged uncertainty around constitutional or political separation means real risk for investor confidence, economic growth, and Canada's global competitiveness. Also, the Business Council of Alberta agrees that there are valid grievances among Albertans, but that separation is not the solution. There was a massive protest march in downtown Vancouver on Saturday against proposed AI data centers. Demonstrators pointing to concerns over energy use, water consumption, and the future impact of AI overall. Some are concerned about AI's potential impact on the job market. Others arguing that the data centers could place added strain on BC's power grid while taking up valuable urban land. It's a no-go for cyclists and hikers along a popular stretch of Highway 40 in Alberta. Alberta Park shutting down Kanaskis Lakes Trail to the Highwood Pass. This after a grizzly bear bluff charge targeting a provincial vehicle. Voting began Saturday for members of the BC Conservative Party to choose a new leader. Five candidates in the race to take over for interim leader Trevor Holford, who has been in place since December when John Rustad stepped down. Ian Black, Caroline Elliott, Carolyn Finley, Peter Milibar, and Yuri Fulmer are all on the ballot, a winner to be announced at a leadership convention on May 20th. Well, here's something to bet on other than death, taxes, and higher gas prices, rising smartphone prices. Xiaomi CEO Lei Xun warns it'll cost more to get your hands on a new smartphone over the next couple of years, given soaring memory chip costs. It's being driven by the fact that manufacturers are diverting memory chip capacity toward high-margin AI applications at the expense of conventional consumer devices, such as your smartphone. From the Vista National News Desk, I'm John Crawford.
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1: We could be closer to the end of the U.S. war in Iran, or not. We do know that U.S. President Donald Trump now says that a deal with Iran to end the conflict, including a reopening of the Strait of Hormuz, has been largely negotiated. This after calls with Israel and other allies in the region. Trump says details are still to come. Notably, there has been so far no mention of Iran's nuclear program and highly enriched uranium. A man who opened fire last night near a White House security checkpoint is dead after being shot by officers who returned fire. It was the third incident involving shots being fired in the vicinity of the U.S. president in the past month. The suspect, identified as 21-year-old Nasir Best, who was known to the Secret Service and had documented mental health conditions. Uncertainty over a separation push in Alberta is coming at exactly the wrong time. That from the Canadian Chamber of Commerce, which says that prolonged uncertainty around constitutional or political separation means real risk for investor confidence, economic growth, and Canada's global competitiveness. Also, the Business Council of Alberta agrees that there are valid grievances among Albertans, but that separation is not the solution. There was a massive protest march in downtown Vancouver on Saturday against proposed AI data centers. Demonstrators pointing to concerns over energy use, water consumption, and the future impact of AI overall. Some are concerned about AI's potential impact on the job market. Others arguing that the data centers could place added strain on BC's power grid while taking up valuable urban land. It's a no-go for cyclists and hikers along a popular stretch of Highway 40 in Alberta. Alberta Park shutting down Kanaskis Lakes Trail to the Highwood Pass. This after a grizzly bear bluff charge targeting a provincial vehicle. Voting began Saturday for members of the BC Conservative Party to choose a new leader. Five candidates in the race to take over for interim leader Trevor Holford, who has been in place since December when John Rustad stepped down. Ian Black, Caroline Elliott, Carolyn Finley, Peter Milibar, and Yuri Fulmer are all on the ballot, a winner to be announced at a leadership convention on May 20th. Well, here's something to bet on other than death, taxes, and higher gas prices, rising smartphone prices. Xiaomi CEO Lei Xun warns it'll cost more to get your hands on a new smartphone over the next couple of years, given soaring memory chip costs. It's being driven by the fact that manufacturers are diverting memory chip capacity toward high-margin AI applications at the expense of conventional consumer devices, such as your smartphone. From the Vista National News Desk, I'm John Crawford.
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big good morning to you on this Sunday. Hopefully you've been enjoying some playoff hockey action. I'm very excited, of course, because the World Cup is coming up. There has been a lot of talks, though, because one of the president, FIFA president, Fantino, whatever his name is, started off with like a speech a couple of weeks ago saying tickets are sold out, and he got misquoted, and apparently the tickets weren't sold out. He expected them to sell out the tickets, and prices have been dropping in some of the US cities for FIFA World Cup games. They say dropped. Like, they were talking like some price tickets have dropped to $500. I mean, that's not cheap, is it?

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Mark here on your Sunday. If you are an artist, you have your own music and you play it and you stream it and you put it on Spotify and people go, oh, I love your music. You're such a creative artist. Oh my gosh, I could listen to your album all day. 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We're not taking your music from you. We're actually wanting to play it on the radio ourselves. So we want more Canadian artists on the radio. That's what we're trying to do. And then you'll get people coming up to you going, oh my God, I heard you on the radio. You're so amazing.

It's Mark here on your Sunday. They say anxiety diagnosis by paediatrician for kids has gone up 300% in the last 10 years, which is quite staggering, isn't it? And they say a world that we live in, though, now, kids are smarter than they've ever been. But of course, there are a lot of markers out there like technology and iPads and TVs and that they say adds to anxiety. But then again, I remember when I was a kid, I was always anxious going to the doctor. You know, it's a nerve-wracking thing. I don't think that's the same thing, though. I'm just not very smart.

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0: Let's go. Another hour of the biggest pop hits on the planet. All queued up and ready to roll.
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Geography and policy have run me out of town. 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But I've got the will, if there's a way,

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1: The U.S. is close to reaching an agreement with Iran, one that would end the war, reopen the Strait of Hormuz, and see Iran give up its stockpile of highly enriched uranium. Secretary of State Marco Rubio says significant progress, although not final progress, has been made in negotiations, adding the world would no longer need to fear Iran getting a nuclear weapon. U.S. President Donald Trump says he has told his reps not to rush into a deal, that both sides must take their time and get it right. Some reports suggest a potential agreement could involve a 60-day ceasefire extension. The original two-week ceasefire had been extended to allow negotiations. A man who opened fire near a White House security checkpoint last night is dead after an exchange of gunfire with Secret Service agents. It was the third time in the past month that shots had been fired in the vicinity of the U.S. president. The suspect, identified as 21-year-old Nasir Best, he was known to the Secret Service and had documented mental health conditions. A promise from Alberta Premier Danielle Smith. She says if the Remain side of October's separation referendum wins, she will listen to the will of the people and not have another later referendum on independence. While Smith has explicitly said she wants Alberta to stay within Canada, she has faced criticism for enabling the question to go forward in the first place, namely by changing the law to make it easier for petitioners to trigger one. Smith telling CTV she'll be both voting and advocating for the Remain side this October. Manufacturers in BC's food and beverage sector are calling on the government for what they call practical solutions. Solutions to issues including lower consumer spending, uncertainty around trade with the U.S., and higher raw material costs. The Food and Beverage Association says that most companies are not able to pass on rising costs to retailers and end customers, leading to thinner profit margins, so it's warning of possible factory closures and a loss of output in the sector down the road. Voting began Saturday for members of the BC Conservative Party to choose a new leader. Five candidates in the race to take over for interim leader Trevor Holford, who has been in place since December when John Rustad stepped down, Ian Black, Caroline Elliott, Carrie Lynn Finley, Peter Milibar, and Yuri Fulmer are all on the ballot, a winner to be announced at a leadership convention on May 20th. Let's hope that Pumpty Dumpty never has a big fall. Not when it's carrying sewage. It's a unique boat that will be operating this spring. Volunteers motoring out to boats anchored in the bay and pumping sewage from them into Pumpty Dumpty's holding tank. The wastewater will then be discharged at the nearby Brentwood Bay Ferry Terminal connected to the municipal sewer service. From the Vista National News Desk, I'm John Crawford.
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Smart and the Martian hanging out with you here on GoFM on this Sunday. That, of course, NSYNC, Bye Bye Bye. And we want to know, should we say bye bye bye to meal prep services? That is keep it or cancel it for today. Is it a life hack or an environmental nightmare in a box? 250-860-1015. 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Let us know.

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0: one of my all-time favorite Adele tracks. That, of course, Chasing Pavements here on GoFM. Samara the Martian hanging out with you. That's definitely nostalgia. 2009 that came out in. Yeah. Long time ago. I remember.
1: That was her first album.
0: Yeah. If you watch the music video for that, she's so young. It's a young little baby Adele.
1: Baby Adele.
0: Just a little tiny Adele. Nostalgia, though. That's what we've been chatting about here. Of course, Drake in his big fur coat. Mm-hmm. He had a bunch of beautiful Canadian brands on there, including the Manchu Walk, a favorite of malls across this great nation. And so I was thinking, what sort of Canadiana history takes you back? What, when you see an old logo or something, what do you remember fondly that was spotted this nation that's probably shut down?
1: The Zellers.
0: Zellers, I was sad that we couldn't quite get the Zellers to kickstart to come back. I was a big fan of Zeddy. I remember the hot chicken sandwich.
1: I was going to say, because you could eat at the at the little diner, mm-hmm. and that was just like my favorite thing.
0: My grandmother would always, she lived downtown, and the mall was near where she lived, and she'd waddle over there, and I'll come meet us and have a hot chicken sandwich.
1: Best gravy ever.
0: Best gravy ever.
1: Ever.
0: The Sand Store. Do you remember the Sand Store?
1: Oh, we had the Sand Store.
0: That was always sort of back in there, but... retro branding is back for Canada. Cottage Core is what they're calling it now.
1: Okay. That's her vibe. Canada's like, Cottage Core. That's what we do.
0: I know. People that live in downtown Toronto and Vancouver are still like, I'm a lumberjack. And I'm like, well. So that's what's popping off. Retro brands, old school logos. You're seeing a lot of companies try to bring back some personality to their branding.
1: That makes sense. I think that we are in a time where we need to feel a little more connected to things. We're getting very technologically.
0: You know what commercial they should bring back? That I am Canadian.
1: 100%.

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classic TLC right here on Go FM. It's a Sunday. You're hanging out with Samaya and the Martian. We hope you are enjoying your day. We've got lots more fantastic music on the way. Chantel Kryacek, Nelly Furtado, Elijah Wood, Jamie Fine. These are some incredible Canadian artists. But one that I'm hoping you're going to stick around for is a little Delight. Because I love me some groove is in the heart. And to get you there, here's another great Canadian. It's Sean Desmond and Shep on Go FM.

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1: It is time to play one of our favorite weekend games here. Keep it or cancel it. We've been teasing this out all morning and into the afternoon here. Meal prep services.
0: Mm-hmm.
1: Okay, so we're talking, you know it. The box comes to your house. It's got some wilty vegetables in it. You're supposed to try to make a meal out of this.
0: It's got the vegetables. I think it's got the
1: protein,
0: meat. It's got the spices.
1: I don't know. We've never used one.
0: No, we don't have one.
1: So here it is. Keep it or cancel it. 250-860-1015. We just need the word keep it, cancel it. But we're going to run through some arguments. So the first, time saver. A lot of people say you don't got to plan your meals.
0: Yeah.
1: It's planned for you. You don't need to head to the grocery store. Gets rid of that what's for dinner stress.
0: Yeah.
1: I mean, you and I essentially, as soon as we're done one meal, you go, well, what do you want to eat? That's all life
0: sort of turns into. Just planning meals.
1: Helps for people who maybe want to try some healthy eating habits.
0: Yeah.
1: A lot of folks say, prevents them from heading out.
0: Okay.
1: However,
0: but on the flip side,
1: the cost, truly, I don't think you're saving any money doing
0: this.
1: People tell me the prices, and I'm like, y'all,
0: no.
1: The vegetables are cheaper if you just buy a carrot.
0: It just comes with enough to make
1: the
0: meal.
1: So there's no extras.
0: So, yeah.
1: You're paying for the convenience, so it's got to just come to your thing. And there is a boatload of packaging.
0: That's what really gets me. So much packaging.
1: Just plastic and cellophane and all
0: ice
1: this stuff.
0: Packs, the ice plastic packs. Plastic boxes.
1: So,
0: we're going to let you let us know. 250-860-1015. You've heard the pros and the cons. Let us know. Keep it or cancel it. Meal prep services.

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0: getting your Sunday really hopping.
1: You want to know something fun about that?
0: Yeah, I do.
1: We have the vinyl that has Lou Bega's vinyl that has the Mambos. There's multiple Mambos.
0: Yes. Yes. Then we should clarify. We don't have Lou Bega's particular one. We have a vinyl with the Mambos.
1: With the Mambos.
0: Where he sampled it
1: He sampled all the Mambos. And there's multiple Mambos.
0: That's why that one's number five.
1: There's Mambo number 2 and 7 are also really good.
0: Yes.
1: I do like Mambo 2 and Mambo 7. But he decided to sample Mambo number five. So a little bit of history there for you. I thought it was crazy when we picked it up. I'll tell you this. All the Mambos do kind of sound the same on the record.
0: Yeah.
1: There's some slight Mambo variations.
0: There's a little bit of Mambo variation.
1: That's
0: word. It's like a dance.
1: Mambo. We've been saying Mambo a lot. Okay, so we've been talking about Drake here today. He's back. He built the big ice sculpture up. He's preying on Canadian nostalgia.
0: Yeah.
1: And
0: he is the Iceman.
1: He is the Iceman. He's wearing this beautiful fur coat in a track called Slap the City. And we thought, you know what? I like that. I like his fur coat.
0: Yeah,
1: I like his Canadian branding that he's got on there. Manchu Wa, Canadian Tire, Molson.
0: Sleep Country,
1: Canada. And we thought, you know what? I think we should do that. I think we should put on a fur coat, dance around, and really celebrate where we live.
0: Yeah.
1: You need to check this out. We got it up on our socials. We had a little bit of fun. We decided to channel our Drake, pop on the fur, and...
0: And just show our love for the place where we live.
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1: Yep, it's

0: are playing Keep It or Cancel It meal prep services.
1: And I thought I almost smelled something burning there for a second. Sorry, that kind of caught me off guard. Meal prep services, worth it or a waste of money? Some texts are starting to come in. I see these sitting in the condo mailroom all the time, and they are spoiled. Now, that has happened to us.
0: Yes.
1: They had two or three of the meal prep services. I went in to go get my mail, and it reeked of organic. It starts to compost down, and it was leaking. There was a brown goo.
0: Kind of nutty to me. I'm like, do you not remember that you ordered your meal prep service?
1: Well, I think what maybe happened, people move out and they don't change the address. Or also these meal prep services, they just keep on coming. A lot of not local vegetables.
0: That's very true.
1: You're getting vegetables that are frozen, packaged, being shipped in from who knows where.
0: Yep.
1: I like this one. Somebody said these are the equivalent of a modern day frozen dinner.
0: Oh, yeah.
1: Instead of putting the

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0: Webster right here on Go FM, and you're hanging out with Samara and the Martian.
1: Throw it up.
0: Who's doing a weird
1: That's the Down with Webster logo.
0: Oh,
1: yeah.
0: You and Mark Carney, right?
1: Apparently the Prime Minister's favorite band. He's throwing it up. All right, we're playing Keep It or Cancel here this afternoon. The topic at hand, meal prep services. You've seen them. We've all smelt them. We got a lot of texts here poured in on this one because a lot of people have these.
0: Yeah.
1: Save my life during busy work weeks. I totally understand that. If it keeps eating healthy, I eat way healthier when I use them. Another one here, half the ingredients went bad before I used them.
0: Yeah.
1: This is always the thing because you're not getting quality vegetables.
0: Well, you're not getting the freshest of vegetables either. It's got to go through a warehouse. It's got to get packaged,
1: put on
0: sent
1: a truck,
0: you,
1: in a cooler thing. Why am I paying premium just to chop up some onions?
0: Yeah, right? Like, you can chop your onions yourself.
1: Chop your onions. They give you the recipe. Just go buy the old stuff. The recipe card lives longer than the ingredients. Again, talking to that.
0: Okay.
1: I paid $80 to realize that I don't even like zucchini. That's the other thing. They just ship them to you. You're just supposed to eat it.
0: Yeah, right? And if you've got it, and that's what you have for dinner, like, you don't...
1: You're kind of paid for it. You're stuck with that one there. So
0: okay.
1: We're going to keep this going here. Next break, we're going to decide if we're keeping it or canceling it. 250-860-1015.

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0: Smart in the Martian here, hanging out on Go FM. That's Blue with All Rise. And all afternoon here, we've been playing Keep It
1: or Cancel It.
0: And the topic was meal prep services. Mm-hmm. Y'all lit up the phone lines here.
1: Yeah.
0: And people split, right? A lot of folks say, hey, when you
1: it's
0: just...
1: It's convenient. It's healthier.
0: Right? When the bok choy arrives, I can have a nice healthy meal.
1: Yeah.
0: However, they're horrible for the environment, folks. I'm so sorry. But
1: it's
0: you got that cooler
1: so
0: bag.
1: Much.
0: There's so much plastic. They're trucking these vegetables from sea to sea to sea. And a lot of people say the ingredients get wilty.
1: Yep.
0: Or what if you get shipped something, all of a sudden you're not a big fan of the zucchini.
1: Yep.
0: You just don't know what people sort of like. And so I think on the final one here, I know where we stand.
1: I know
0: on
1: where
0: these.
1: We stand.
0: Where do we stand?
1: We are not for the meal prep service.
0: The internet
1: is there. You don't even need a recipe book anymore. Just Google what you want to eat. Find out what the ingredients are and just go over to the grocery store.
0: Go
1: over it's so
0: get.
1: Much cheaper. It's 100%. So much easier.
0: Way better for the environment.
1: And you're going to make, and you'll have leftovers.
0: You'll have leftovers. So I think we're ruling on this one.
1: We're canceling it.
0: We're canceling meal prep services, folks. I get it. For some of you, it works well. And for the people that it does, that's great.
1: But
0: I'm sorry.
1: No.
0: I'm
1: go to the grocery store.

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0: And if you want to be having a good time, you listen to Samara the Martian on the weekends. It's time for us to go. We had a wonderful day.
1: We had an absolutely wonderful day. We had a great weekend. But we are wrapping it up, wishing you the best of the rest of your day.
0: Exactly. And remember, if you haven't checked it out yet, we were chatting about Drake all day today. We popped on the fur and we channeled our best Drizzy and we became October's very own. That's up on the socials there on GoFM.
1: So go check it out. Have a good one, everybody. Bye-bye.

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1: The U.S. is close to reaching an agreement with Iran, one that would end the war, reopen the Strait of Hormuz, and see Iran give up its stockpile of highly enriched uranium. Secretary of State Marco Rubio says significant progress, although not final progress, has been made in negotiations, adding the world would no longer need to fear Iran getting a nuclear weapon. U.S. President Donald Trump says he has told his reps not to rush into a deal, that both sides must take their time and get it right. Some reports suggest a potential agreement could involve a 60-day ceasefire extension. The original two-week ceasefire had been extended to allow negotiations. A man who opened fire near a White House security checkpoint last night is dead after an exchange of gunfire with Secret Service agents. It was the third time in the past month that shots had been fired in the vicinity of the U.S. president. The suspect, identified as 21-year-old Nasir Best, he was known to the Secret Service and had documented mental health conditions. A promise from Alberta Premier Danielle Smith. She says if the Remain side of October's separation referendum wins, she will listen to the will of the people and not have another later referendum on independence. While Smith has explicitly said she wants Alberta to stay within Canada, she has faced criticism for enabling the question to go forward in the first place, namely by changing the law to make it easier for petitioners to trigger one. Smith telling CTV she'll be both voting and advocating for the Remain side this October. Manufacturers in BC's food and beverage sector are calling on the government for what they call practical solutions. Solutions to issues including lower consumer spending, uncertainty around trade with the U.S., and higher raw material costs. The Food and Beverage Association says that most companies are not able to pass on rising costs to retailers and end customers, leading to thinner profit margins, so it's warning of possible factory closures and a loss of output in the sector down the road. Voting began Saturday for members of the BC Conservative Party to choose a new leader. Five candidates in the race to take over for interim leader Trevor Holford, who has been in place since December when John Rustad stepped down, Ian Black, Caroline Elliott, Carrie Lynn Finley, Peter Milibar, and Yuri Fulmer are all on the ballot, a winner to be announced at a leadership convention on May 20th. Let's hope that Pumpty Dumpty never has a big fall. Not when it's carrying sewage. It's a unique boat that will be operating this spring. Volunteers motoring out to boats anchored in the bay and pumping sewage from them into Pumpty Dumpty's holding tank. The wastewater will then be discharged at the nearby Brentwood Bay Ferry Terminal connected to the municipal sewer service. From the Vista National News Desk, I'm John Crawford.
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0: from the Vista National News Desk, here's what's trending worldwide.
1: The U.S. is close to reaching an agreement with Iran, one that would end the war, reopen the Strait of Hormuz, and see Iran give up its stockpile of highly enriched uranium. Secretary of State Marco Rubio says significant progress, although not final progress, has been made in negotiations, adding the world would no longer need to fear Iran getting a nuclear weapon. U.S. President Donald Trump says he has told his reps not to rush into a deal, that both sides must take their time and get it right. Some reports suggest a potential agreement could involve a 60-day ceasefire extension. The original two-week ceasefire had been extended to allow negotiations. A man who opened fire near a White House security checkpoint last night is dead after an exchange of gunfire with Secret Service agents. It was the third time in the past month that shots had been fired in the vicinity of the U.S. president. The suspect, identified as 21-year-old Nasir Best, he was known to the Secret Service and had documented mental health conditions. A promise from Alberta Premier Danielle Smith. She says if the Remain side of October's separation referendum wins, she will listen to the will of the people and not have another later referendum on independence. While Smith has explicitly said she wants Alberta to stay within Canada, she has faced criticism for enabling the question to go forward in the first place, namely by changing the law to make it easier for petitioners to trigger one. Smith telling CTV she'll be both voting and advocating for the Remain side this October. Manufacturers in BC's food and beverage sector are calling on the government for what they call practical solutions. Solutions to issues including lower consumer spending, uncertainty around trade with the U.S., and higher raw material costs. The Food and Beverage Association says that most companies are not able to pass on rising costs to retailers and end customers, leading to thinner profit margins, so it's warning of possible factory closures and a loss of output in the sector down the road. Voting began Saturday for members of the BC Conservative Party to choose a new leader. Five candidates in the race to take over for interim leader Trevor Holford, who has been in place since December when John Rustad stepped down, Ian Black, Caroline Elliott, Carrie Lynn Finley, Peter Milibar, and Yuri Fulmer are all on the ballot, a winner to be announced at a leadership convention on May 20th. Let's hope that Pumpty Dumpty never has a big fall. Not when it's carrying sewage. It's a unique boat that will be operating this spring. Volunteers motoring out to boats anchored in the bay and pumping sewage from them into Pumpty Dumpty's holding tank. The wastewater will then be discharged at the nearby Brentwood Bay Ferry Terminal connected to the municipal sewer service. From the Vista National News Desk, I'm John Crawford.
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